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Our Germany, Mark Actor. 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
1: I in my youthful days I gave somebody 70 years Atayi I gave him 70 years and what I told myself was that if Atayi was given 30 years and he comes back my family will be the first person he will attack so by the time he comes back after 70 years I'll be dead and gone
2: Die neue MoneyGram App ist da. Entwickelt für das wirkliche Leben, damit Sie Geld so bewegen können, wie Sie es wollen.
3: Hi, I'm listening to DJ Spiritual. How DJ Spiritual am I
4: could not have sailed through without you.
1: In my youthful days, I gave somebody 70 years. Atayi, I gave him 70 years. And what I told myself was that if Atayi was given 30 years and he comes back, my family will be the first person he will attack. So by the time he comes back after 70 years, I'll be dead and gone. In my youthful days, I gave somebody 70 years. Atayi, I gave him 70 years. And what I told myself was that if Atayi was given 30 years and he comes back, my family will be the first person.

0: yankona yankutie chief justice nensem a oditu edwa no ebi
1: marvelously well. See, because sometimes when we hear the things that you have done, the things that some organizations are doing now, we wonder, some of us keep wondering what really we have been doing in the past 8 years. But it looks like, because we've just come back from SNITS, we've been to SNITS this morning, and the kind of things that we heard and we hear, we knew even heard before we went there, and what we were told. If you compare that to the fact that not too long ago, the state was preparing to sell its prized assets like Lamadi, Pleasure Beach, you wonder how Ghana could have sunk so low. But I think maybe you have achieved all this through proper management and then use of resources and recognition of the fact that we are not here for ourselves. We will live, we will pass this day, but once, whatever we should aim at is how do we want to be remembered for the stewardship that we were given to us. But we at the judiciary always say that power is for the people. The judicial power is emanates from the people. We only exercise that power on their behalf. So whatever we do, we should have them in contention. Wherever I have been and I talk to my staff, I tell them what
2: a simple impression.
0: Episode 4, when in Samoa, Chief Justice. And among force what done communicator onam na obo aban enyuma ehu edawru nsemo a ode tudwa e obra na ujina met na institution ya na ujina yi amampanyini na nadudan kwa kufuado eni kriti na osha si 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Honorable Kojo Ponkromanso Editudra.
3: Honorable Chief Justice has been touring some parastatals and state-owned enterprises. Shehawa Omu performing. He visited one of them, I think MIF, and made some comment. Mebesa mebo ama wetie if and pick your reactions on what you hear.
4: But also why are calls? Some of the parastatals.
3: Chief Justice of the Republic. Chief Justice.
4: Yeah. Oh, yeah, sure.
3: Oh, yeah.
4: I mean, we're certain, because of late, fake news near DBB was
3: system. There is a video. Where is a video?
4: The Chief Justice of the Republic went to visit parastatals.
3: Yes.
4: Under the executive arm of government.
3: Yes.
4: Maybe a context, no, no. You have to provide the context well. What's the context?
3: Okay. I think he touches on that in the voice. He just, in a minute, listen to the voice, Nafe Iemra.
4: Okay. Okay.
1: We must congratulate you. I mean, you have done marvelously well. See, because sometimes when we hear the things that you have done, the things that some organizations are doing now, we wonder, some of us keep wondering what really we have been doing in the past 8 years. But it looks like, because we've just come back from SNITS, we've been to SNITS this morning, And the kind of things that we heard and we hear, we knew, even heard before we went there, and what we were told, if you compare that to the fact that not too long ago, the state was preparing to sell its prized assets like Labadi, Pleasure Beach, you wonder how Ghana could have sunk so low. But I think maybe you have achieved all this through proper management and then use of resources and recognition of the fact that we are not here for ourselves. We will live, we will pass this day, but once, whatever we should aim at is how do we want to be remembered for the stewardship that we were given to us. But we at the judiciary always say that power is for the people. Adjudicates from the people.

0: Like state event be?
1: No, into when he was speaking after visiting MIF into I guess no MIF conference room or any MIF staff, no any management, no air casa, and no any. But he indicated in that voice earlier, no, I visited SNIT. Now, the course was SNIT. He was wondering why a few years ago, not SNIT per se, more prized asset, be to say Labadi Beach Hotel, and near Deba. It indicates how low we sank then. And he was asking, say, CCR, if this is how state-owned enterprises, and any state has not are performing, then what were we doing in the last 8 years? I think that's what is in the voice I above my own.
0: But that's a bit strange. And Bacho, because this is news that you are relaying to me, and I need to understand properly. We a secret recording, and I say,
1: this is
0: on a tour of state-owned enterprises.
1: Yes. And your secret recorder, this is Joy News microphone is in anymore or Casa. And your secret recording.
0: Well, the media, for the last God knows how many years, I made deep politics, ne governance, actually. Minti Bida, meaning we a lawyer, we a media person. So, Binima, Minti Bida said the Chief Justice will be touring state-owned enterprises in the first place. Minti Bida, because, you know, the judiciary is supposed to be more or less independent, if I can put it that way. It's an arm of government on their own. They don't mingle with whether it's even the legislature or the executive. In fact, quite recently, one of the nominees to the Supreme Court, Ibisan Okosimbi Manaka, said, "We are justice of the Supreme Court. You shouldn't be mingling with, appointors." Which of them said it? But I mean, it is a well-known, established practice. The judiciary doesn't mingle. The judges say, you said, they don't even go around mingling publicly with all sorts of nyama. In the context in which the Chief Justice will be going on a tour of state-owned enterprises in the first place, for all the years I have followed politics and governance, me who be that, if anybody knows it, like Ripakrobi to me, but I've never seen this before. Number two, apart from not seeing this in itself before, I was there in recent times, the Chief Justice has come under criticism about his affinity with the NDC officials. The photos and other things, videos have shown up online, for a critique bibri. So if upon that, now there are official tours that are going on, it's bewildering. And Sana, if I listen to what you have just played to me, and I don't have any reason to doubt your professionalism. I'm sure you've done your checks, and now we'll catch them say microphones near the now. Because I'll find it strange to hear some of these comments being made by the judiciary. Because the judiciary is not supposed to play in these matters. In all of these years where we've operated the Fourth Republican Constitution, meaning if any of your authorities have ever seen or heard it before. So my first reaction is that this is bewildering. It's bewildering. It's shocking. Stunning. Absolutely shocking. But I don't doubt you, but I want to see the video, and maybe if there's some context to it, get some context. Because if not, tonight is what you are telling media, then we are now operating, at some new standards. Yeah.
1: Very well.
0: I need to see it for myself because I don't want to believe it. Can't be true.
1: It's actually true. But you watch the video and then maybe later, you bet my sign,
0: Eddie. But my first reaction is that this is stunning, this is bewildering, this is shocking, it's unprecedented. Said the judiciary will now get involved at this level. Me who be that?
2: Tongue in cheek.
3: That was your for Rene Kwajo Ponkruma and then some of the children, bra. Obi Edisani Suimano. Now you're called Naya Kwakuchi, Peace FM, Nanaya Kesi. Peace FM, ono nso nensema odi tujwa efa Chief Justice, the visit to your Koye, and then some we feel in Mumbai, yeah.

0: Yanko chena na ya okese.
1: Minister Ghana Police Service. Samo kase mu declare war. Chief Justice. My Lord Chief Justice. Paul Bafoboni. As I say, a kind of creature was a Chief Justice. When your first Chief Justice in Ghana. And now, and your war, and I'll be your last Chief Justice. And to the war, who ye in Samoa walking. Chief Justice. The who ye in Samoa walking, Panto, Efata, Wosha, Efata. Ah, and right, the old mama said, Femme, Papa. Say, a whole Chief Justice, the Miko can say. Hey, me cousin it, and somebody catching me, and me bamuha, and somebody catching me. I am wondering, senti, bakuna no ati wa bani bakuna no ati wamfi ngochino. Na diye pa no amoye wa bemo. Chief Justice speaking like this. Any serious country and kaudi wa juma betuwa. What? Please don't desecrate the office of the Chief Justice of the Republic of Ghana. Don't do it, Mr. Chief Justice. Please stop it. Stop it and fatal nejai. Hey, any talk on no ye or ye saint who? Jai justice talk on. Any number many ye saint pa. I keep asking and you keep insulting me. I'll keep asking, say, Enne, sa wanka sanka sanka sa, sa usu usuro nyami, usuro nyami u, na uwo ahunim conscience. 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Yes, separation of powers, judiciary, ordinary, parliament, ordinary, the executive, ordinary. Na a whole Chief Justice. What you office are called, Mama? Are there mini Chief Justice, Mama? Open, Chief Justice, open. What you man? No. And unti, who Chief Justice, for Bafo Boninti, a whole Council of State. And the whole train, position of former Chief Justice, and the whole train. Say, Obe retire November, near the Wakosheho. 1 year, Council of State, former Chief Justice, a mandatory, a Shah Nibia, the lawyer for friend Shah no, and Nubia. But here they are two whole train. If it's a Justice of Ayakufu, a free Council of State is so. Yenya, former Chief Justice, Bianco Tanaso. Yenya, former Chief Justice, Cotanaso. Mo pa mo amonimum ran mo nhwe constitutional provision a mandate president say on for former Chief Justice and Control Council of State no so say man kwa e optional ana in fact me wo video no bi wa ha say me bo otie nzama papa no kan me say hey Chief Justice Debbie yen yen sa Chief Justice pa jo jai na juma no mu o time aso enti engu office no ho fiansa na wako. Don't let this become a normal am na normality say Chief Justice because president appoint you unti no you are not accountable to the president Mr. Chief Justice you are not you are subject to the constitution of the Republic of Ghana and the sovereign will of the people of Ghana in whose name you exercise that authority as the Chief Justice. Please. Let us see you to be a fair Chief Justice to the people and to the constitution that you swore to protect. Look, you're for nothing your legal vacation. Omudie court for edie ya colleague vacation mo bi anyi na home mo beba October mo se da monti asie Chief Justice wa ma order wa ma warrant say his lordship Achibonga any kokuvite omumienu omde omntana 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and obeba lawyer von mokan say we say justice must not only be seen to have been done yes ana mokan enso atachi amokan say ye mo mon colleague vacation bi mo si da mon pre na ko supreme court na no na his lordship wa man offense so judge no abo egu eno a omo review na ya bo egu say there bi chief justice ne warrant no no ano no we mu di omo ntrasen ko omo ntrasen ko nanso obi liberty is at stake obi o ho kwan say obe ye court to bua na asem a high court e bua na asem obe ko appeal but pending the appeal no or wo ho kwan say we apply for bail or apply for bail am say judge na say oyare free August na ne ho beto na mana ba ji say October 15th chief justice where na mo mamu rem fi say o can say or the attire tomb 30 years because now Osuro say attire you free prison bar one hwa dia obey no no enye papa. Will that be a solid legal grounds for incarcerating somebody? My Lord Chief Justice, ask yourself whether that will be a ground to incarcerate somebody. She as Anti Achim North MP. Kwame wa hene fin pon. Last 2024 time wa the MA parliament yes she na make atem on pay you. Ube kai se MPs 4 be here say omne omo ya kan say omo say omne omo party Kwame kai za asem no.
2: Say na dress of gown.
1: There be na dress of gown. No omo say omne omo party say en ko bi omo ko independent.
2: I
1: okay say this. That no omo kan sa asem no abamba we declare omo seats vacant.
2: And so I have parliament be
1: she. And no na ma ye hunu. A parliamentarian, sir. Sabre no transfer conference center. We are all involved.
2: Yeah, yeah,
1: come,
2: yeah.
1: My chief of parliament say, yeah, my parliament in transit, and transit,
2: yes.
1: Oh, you know, from Paul, Yachino.
2: No, I think
1: Yachino Holland, and they did not call America. See, you're not seeing. And you be a chill here from Paul, Bosumiaba. And you be a chino, Bosumiaba. Mencasa, why a bonu,
2: Debbie.
1: But who is telling Ghanaians what is happening to that man? And for Christ's sake, this man represents a constituency. The constituency not to train. Is that it?
2: Nemran is saying.
1: Abamba winini. Speak at him.
0: Yo bisha fo obesho brona no ngotwe apounce ma adunum aka mitidu na abo enon kron nana ya okese ono nso nene ena me fire no abushiafo yebedi ensemu ho enkomo eninchi no yebekọ eye Frankfurt na ya kofa eye MPP communication director eye Mark actor na ensemi ono nso wa kire na dwen e wo ho.

0: Yo, Bishafo, Mensa Aka, MPP Communication Director of War, Germany, Mark Acta. 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Good morning.
1: Good morning, Mr. Amo.
0: Hey, morning, yo, what you say?
1: Nyame Adom Boko Nampacho onso eh.
0: Nyame Adom Bibia Eboko Anope Yeba Wenchenya Uwo Eye Oman Ghana Radio Ye Wo Stuttgart 99.2 antenna 102.1 on cable network. 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
1: 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lines dia papa no aye sisi ano insinsanso e betimi dia ba going forward any say me person me say sisi same way so say going forward no SOEs ni performance no ye de ba be to political aye football grounds so now say no ya ye no on partisan lines, which is very, very unfortunate. From Obia or occupy such a high position, Anka Yehunu say, Onu di enka wasa oye impartial. Enka, he should be an impartial arbiter. Anka ni kwan se, odine hu fore, aye political party sensei mukra. Inti na sama wakaye no, the first negative effect ibinya ewo eye ye parastatal eye institutions eso ni se said ye midi kakaye no and the unnecessary politicization of the performance of SOEs ene ye de 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a fin suno, quality of service are omuede, omu provided. This should be the factors that ye jinaso edi assessi ye SOEs. It is a CJ, when he appears to associate the SOE's performance with another government, as being poor and another as being perfect, then he is trying to draw lines going into the future. You are politicizing the performance of our SOEs. And, you know, that is one of the negative effects. Then we call the second leg, this statement I will make here, about be undermining the confidence that your judicial service and ke ye shiche sen komu de kombe ye neutral. So you say, you know, na samu awaken, you know, ye mududu anano, ye huni say, the judiciary, you know, is siding with the current government. And ububo TFCB, excessive papanuan kasa na association and an affinity to NDC activities. Shachrese papano as a wadinumu kodom NDC. And usha officer or occupier, we don't expect this from a high, you know, occupant of social life and I say governance structure. No? We don't expect such a person, a high profile person, to engage or meddle in the affairs of politics. The code of conduct, any kwanya, I was say judges, any magistrates, I was almost to do mujuma. Rule 7.2 ekan pepe meriji saadi eno se ama etiufu wa omu tiye meno omatia se se die papa ni ye ndi tiye ni peka sani se it is not fair on his part to go out and make such pronouncements. It is not fair. It is a Ukon rule 7.2 or see a judge shall refrain from conduct such as membership in groups or organizations or participating in public discussions, which in the mind of a reasonable, fair-minded, and informed person would undermine confidence in judges' impartiality with respect to issues that could come before the court. Inti ameka se ni statement no it me undermine the confidence in the judiciary no any this code of conduct rule 7.2 omwankasa omu code of conduct ayede echre inti papa ne samoa okaye no nukwasem ni se enseni ah so we oman papa opese omani koyie na omani tumpon wa me feel say the chief justice for Bafoboni ayenu we have to call him out, we have to condemn him for what he has done, not because yem pese obi beka asem ana obe chire na adwe, no, but bebia ojina no he doesn't have the liberty or the luxury to meddle in political issues like what he spoke about. Na die wumu so ni se nwunu amo asemo apapa ne kan ye no enye sa ne tie that he based on hearsay and odi make the judgment and other conclusions I would draw in enya de so obezi on fact it is all sure no one as more kana o si die ye tete anadie metete
0: yeah.
1: So his judgment was based on hearsay,
0: yeah,
1: it wasn't based on facts. So it wasn't based on facts, and I want to prove that some na papa ne kan ni say it is not based on facts said e be yet people be hu say asama papa ne kan no enye no kwe na SOEs put together, Oshe Omu declare 19.8 billion Ghana cedis in terms of a year profit. That is what they declared. 19.8. And Omu yede, Omu declare. But sewo ko a year sika Omu de koma a year government a kodru government in semwa a year 16 million Ghana cedis. Into the question I am asking is, where is the rest of the money? Say, indeed, the papa ne can say, SO is no airborne modern, say, sanity, then where is the rest of the money? Into despite, say, Omo report to 19.8 billion in profit, in net profit, dividends are Omo paid to government. Followed by 29.36%, with only 16 million paid to Ghana Reinsurance Company and our personal TDC company. Indeed, as someone may be saying, say you are making profit there. Where is the money going to? The rest of the money in acquiring. This is a question I was here today. You are making profit on paper there. Who bet me a car? Nimum cash a ye de ko a ye state institution and I say the state being supervised by President Mahama and in Abino. And so see another thing. Until we are calling for say so papa no small about the can say indeed SO is a declare a profit a net profit of 19.8 billion. And almost 16 million. And now, call a year, I buy what they are. The rest of the money, no more to me, bra, no more to me, baby, as I can hear it. A coin. But that notwithstanding, no. See, a shame, Mesa, na papa no e ka ho asem na minia on from 2020 ah miss e be bo adwe under president Akufo-Addo any doctor Alhaji Mahmudu Bawumia tikesia omo da so daye ehun se yenfa an institution like this emra nembe boa ewo yejumedi mu omo de baaye no from 2020 up until 2024 there isn't a single year miss e declare se omo abuka year on year no omo performance kept growing, kept increasing. And she says, son, I really do not understand why the Chief Justice, a bit me akwako jina omo premises, no one making such pronouncements, which is not based on facts. And she, mini amo, yetiani se, ye Chief Justice, nin samwa wakan, e wo insun swan so boni. And I am saying, sir, it does not help your institutions. Confidence, I was seeing away institutions. Now, at you for mess remo.
0: Now, conclude Amaye no. Yeah, if you say we are Mefre NDC communication, ye Ogana, on so Ogina Manaswa, Yeneno, Ebekasanti, conclude Mayen.
1: May that say. In conclusion, no, the American is yeah, SOEs no, say yen papa bafuboni make a statement, a create an impression, say yeah, state-owned institutions are performing better under this current government. That is not entirely true. And the headlines no is hiding persistent failures because the attorney said, so who can you SO is meaning now? There is a wider state enterprise. The picture is looking so bad. So who can you state owned enterprises meaning now performance? The picture doesn't look good. As in terms of aggregate deficit, increasing from 2.4 billion Ghana cedis in 2024 to 10.48 billion in 2025, which represents about 335.8% deterioration. But what I say, in terms of omo performance in aggregate, it is looking that bad. And UFA companies be to say, ECG, Ghana Cylinder and Manufacturing Company, Graphic Communication Group, and Ghana Digital Center, and GMPA Limited, omo nina record losses. It is not based on fact. Now, the American chat one is Minya. NDC for any some appendages of NDC. All that they are doing, and he said, President Akufo-Addo, any Dr. Alhaji Mahmudu Bawumia, Edibwa on my Ghana. Policies are who do on the buyer to transform Ghana. And no na NDC for person mufa and be also. And making sure say in the history of our country, President Akufo-Addo ni Dr. Alhaji Mahmudu Bawumia performance and the Buja Emma Ebua Ghana Eddie Ghana bedroom pempe sobia ye tumpono or pesa omutini mina chichu form. And to say we MPP Nina Wutimia was say yes sorry now you protected the legacy of a year president Akufo-Addo and Dr. Alhaji Mahmudu Bawumia. Now you make sure say you protect your omu as individuals and your omu families. because the NDC wants to do everything possible to discredit the government of President Nana Akufo-Addo, which for me, any kwanse MP for yet now, Emma Sadi wait me at the Ekofo. And I am calling on all MPP party members, sympathizers, say, let us not allow the NDC to discredit President Akufo-Addo. Because, Minya, and then, no kwasem, and he said, NDC, all the benefits are more ripuno, and yet because of hard decisions are MPP abani take ya they affect on one kasani government. So we share enne the entire NDC emuse omo bom homogena. It is based on the debt restructuring program MPP abide by it. And who soon sans so and a man ne. Go to the IMF report. It is stated, say, the performance at NDC, it is not because of ABIA budgetary allocations or this performance, neighbor. Minimum debt restructuring program at NDC, DDEP,
0: that's it.
1: The me person me kita to me serewa we dia me kata na le tin but me so fache me and he said NDC eba abemu no they have not been able to implement one policy edition sunsunsu weba NDC ni ne ba gusa ne say omo paaye no policy ben and no omo atimi implement a lead to this macroeconomic indicators are omo kanwasem no. They have not implemented one single policy. All the policies are omo kanwasem omo promise Ghana for. They have failed. Is it agenda you want when you 24-hour economy? A failed a year omo timi yede and implement here. It mean ya midi e chatwono yem papa chief justice. We are calling on him. Say, a bayer better so, Baba, now a Baba can be actually Ghana for no DND kind. Why apologize to a year President Akufo-Addo and in Abai? Because, and somehow, you know, it wasn't based on facts. A year, you do rather some and a papa no ever now on my head at time because the facts available doesn't or do not support in some or kind of. Minimum, me that's it.
0: Mesi yansu yadase pa antino yadase nyame enka honse yetu nsafrewa onso no wampi anu angofo mti yadase tibripe muno yeno ebedi ensa usu nyame nshira pa yechia Frankfurt fuyu na
1: miku hidye mami enka se onso waya adie se ene watu nsafremi Mesrese ube mami akwenya brano
0: okay.
1: Na yedidi nkomo
0: mati.
1: Then we want to be part of you and as a communication team, no,
0: okay.
1: Say, get involved in multiple activities. Intimidate the brain, I'm Israel.
0: Yes, yeah, that's a part. Why? It was your four Yinia, my character. Our Casa Emma MPP Amanuku, Germany, OBC Frankfurt.
2: You're a destiny changer. What genie are you bidding?
0: It's your brother, I want on crap. I want some more. A Jew and Sia. The catcher say, and I may call a year. Eda, if for her, Ghana, or Naji Brise, or near Becassa. I'm saying, Simbi, a yes. Information if you add your mama and opem no may I bro my dream in tears here so na one mammy basic 2 minutes is or say about me champion to main channel na nsema if you are catch him and say no credit ya and guys to got the four and kay yen tears and day or Ghana and tears and day was to got here said ya or the information or the mama no say no credit ya. Ebusia for na asemasi u Stuttgart. And you see me man base meet me you nubi na on sign emram in chain abium. And so the information be free Ghana. Stugat the information be if Ghana a mummy. Sabri Enyenika. I'm say on sign confirm mummy.

Chief Justice asemi eye NDC lawyers bi akasa afa ho na minsanka ifwe pese ye bossa tape no etie na ye tie dia omonso edia tu idwa efa Chief Justice Bafuboni ninsemo odia tu jwe eho.

0: political commentators or ever legal might be bringing so extra margin a lawyer for and a retired judges a whole door and so a kasafa in some year chief justice got to ja and yes and papa and yadia about buagana a democracy and I think so a judicial independence na you who say could you upon chroma and I know about between say chief justice had no and yet like see quite a so akasa and they from the political divide on the opposite side NDC for and so ababontin abekasa now no other person than President John Dramani Mahama ne appointee as the secretary to Constitutional Review Committee omo jumedia se say omo de ba bebe nipa John Dramani Mahama appointing his uncle young secretary I a friend say Oliver Baka Vomawo ono no de ni verdict abetuja afa Chief Justice Paul Bafo Boni ne semno eyitiawa or say some truths are not for judges to say. Some truths are not for judges to say. I recommend an apology and early retirement for Justice Paul Bafo Boni. I say I recommend an apology and early retirement for Justice Paul Bafo Boni. Weigh any statement, Secretary to Constitutional Review Committee. Omo ebe finalize bibia na ya jiatum no ode ababe tuja say some truths are not for judges to say. He recommends an apology and early retirement na say en sembi wo humpo na say sebi en okore say den kura na eni kwen say atemu afo a omo won manyi mu en eba bonten ebe kasa ansem no sebi se no kure bi mpo e wo mu a enye judge wo djuma en say Oba be ma political commentary. 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
1: you are listening.
0: Say, you better say,
1: wait,
0: Obi,
1: I priest.
0: A free moa, you know, a war is to get her. You are same day, and far in me, a grow. Yenty, oh, my, and so in the comments, yeah, oh, my.
2: Yeah, tell them.
3: Okay, say so Bibina so be criticized.
2: Tell them.
3: That's a MPP for.
2: Tell them. This one, Obi, I use the word warning because it is not only them Armenia Ghanaians. Yes. And other politicians. Mm-hmm. Mm-hmm. You have taken us for granted too much. If you want to go you want from Swahili, you want to go to Swahili, you want
3: and what you find abusing, right. Krana said, in the quest to defend them.
2: Why?
3: Na wakofa bibia tokonu kaya.
2: Why?
3: Uni tokonu nyadri.
2: Why?
3: And unto who criticize it tokonu, wakofa no di aba ene de be justify.
2: Why?
3: The current CJI.
2: But what do you mean by that?
3: That makes sense.
2: What do you mean by
3: because,
2: that?
3: Because based on Samuel Mani Naoka, say tokonu
2: that is no my point.
3: For purpose. And why do you use
2: that is my point.
3: Criticize it?
2: And I'm saying that
3: I mean, justify
2: I have given them a tip.
3: How does that make sense?
2: The dissolution of the boards, if they don't sit up, unless we go down there, omu kofu abe chance bekeka. Which was a corruptionless administration. What the move?
3: I said, brought steady or no, so my brother, it means our fable.
2: My brother,
3: what you're two years,
2: my brother,
3: so called
2: a Kadibia kicker, a bedruho. We are for warning them. When political parties assume power to become governments, they should not think that because they have power, it will be beyond the catch, they piano, who can say sacrosanct as they are. Why?
3: Because anybody can watch that video
2: how?
3: And still find a way of
2: why are you doing that
3: I here? Can't understand.
2: Why are you doing this to us?
3: Because if he had ended the speech, say, okay, me buy him who say mo bomode.
2: How?
3: Munkoso na munye
2: and
3: mine. Or end it is
2: why?
3: A reasonable comment.
2: Why are you doing this?
3: But to go further. And enter political comparison.
2: Why are you doing this?
3: The last 8 years, let me in India.
2: Why are you doing
3: yes,
2: this?
3: Really?
2: Do you know what this is causing us as a country and as a people? Do you know what it has caused us already?
3: Hey.
2: Do you know the number of judges who have called me to express disappointment in that statement?
3: It's absolutely shocking.
2: What do you
3: anyone
2: mean?
3: Anyone who attempts to even justify it.
2: Obi, when we sit here as journalists, when you talk like this, I'm saying that na administration no sabi no free Czechoslovakia na banana satam no eye abrantie ye amwo eye ikokoyo imani na what look at what they were saying about that. If this statement was made under Tokonu, I swear to God Kagana be butu completely. When it is wrong, it is wrong. It doesn't matter the administration. When it is right, it is right.
3: What the CJ said,
2: why are we doing this?
3: Wrong. And I think the CJ himself knows after where he said what he said was wrong. It is wrong. And let's end it there. Let's know what is wrong from what is right. That was wrong. He could have ended by saying, oh, me buy me tedi amo kanamo bomo homody, monton kos na monyen fam.
2: Why?
3: But to go ahead and compare
2: why?
3: And make the kind of comments he made.
2: Why?
3: Say, in the past 8 years, how our country sank so low.
2: Why?
3: Really? Achieve justice?
2: Why?
3: Come on.
2: Namu da moye bibia modi
3: modi friend
2: yes bibia moye bia no ma musi se no eye uye mi a oba mi cha ma chire onyansa pa attitude namudi chichire o man e de na be mi akoso e be de ni tie o de uye nyame ye ntimi criticize so de uye bia na na nyankoda. How do we build the country like this? How do we do that? So who betimes the NDC when they go to into position? This is against the freedom of speech. Blah, blah, blah, blah, blah, blah. We will play back their words to them. I'm telling you.

0: Yunda.
1: Yeah, good morning. Good morning.
2: Good morning, Brahman.
1: Yeah.
2: And
1: Jackson. But you're when
2: I'm finishing you.
1: Hey, as you say?
2: Boko.
1: You're in Tijuana for
2: say, I'm going to go to the
1: channel.
2: Okay.
1: Offline, which in the number no, I'm on
2: okay.
1: Okay. And TNT, a question here, who beside be an anna, ATR, and I see me, I'm a dear man, yeah.
2: Intimating me the question not to judge it here.
1: I'm partial.
2: Question about couldn't say, Matisse, you say, the tenor, minimum says, intimate and I'm person and a man, the tenor.
1: Question number one. Say, or in a tree kunyasu kutim edi suma edi tua kunyana siana.
2: So what the bokunza kunya be a bushiadi.
1: Nah, yeah.
2: And your mind be a bushiadi.
1: Yeah.
2: It is a bushiano, a do or in a siso. And now in what is so? Tim could disumai at the Bessel kunyansi, ama kunyana say a drew.
1: And Tinu, which I said, I don't know, that's so ewana.
2: I don't know.
1: No, okay. Because not omo ye intino ubi za se da suho wana.
2: E da suho wana.
1: Okay.
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1: amansan yoro. I said, "Ewo wa na."
2: Yes, I don't have a person who can.
1: Aha, I'm an sanyiri. Aha, in this I'm a man. That's ewo wa na.
2: That's
1: ewo. 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And you pay no so entry mu. 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Yesiji tu mu na eh Juma titimbe mu. Yeah, and you know you nkwa na se ne yachisem.
2: Na to so mienza.
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1: 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Dinaso.

yeah, papa, I'm painting. No, no, on a in the MBC or DBT program. I was here for my main and call and Kawai, Wahonomana, Memfa, and Mamo, and the program no eba ebi ye nyame adma o chanopa no sonko pimundu no ye the Sunday program no bebro ye ne nana jase ena ebe ye program ifi no wotwe ene fa e kono amamre ne amane ehu nshishye na nana ye ne no ebeji nyame adma eye 17th October ya 17th October no Ghana embassy no eba hanum abe capture eye passport data no. 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I know what's to get here. 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
And it's the next program now, Ethiopia Voice. So stay in tune. Nyame Adwuma, Ochina Nopa, Nonsonko Pin Nundu, Sunday program no be brilliant.

0: Dear listeners, you're welcome to our presentation this very afternoon. My name is David Adubuahen, working for the Radio Africa for Stuttgart here, sorry, 25 years now. And we are, like I told you in the German language, that we are celebrating alongside with the Fra Radio for Stuttgart, as Fra Radio for Stuttgart is celebrating her 30th anniversary here as a radio, or as a independent broadcasting station here. Something unconventional altogether, but they are working under the Landes Communication Anstalt. That means they are working under the Communication Association here in Stuttgart and Baden-Württemberg here, or in Germany in general. And Radio Africa, you know, quite luckily for us, we are also part of the program, and we've been also working alongside for the past 25 good years. And because of that, in link to that, we are entreating or welcoming our dear friends, our patriotic listeners, that we are also celebrating our 25th anniversary alongside with the Fra Radio for Stuttgart here. That is next week, the 19th of September, 2 weeks time, rather, 19th of September, 2026. 19th of September 2026, exactly 2 weeks today, that we are going to celebrate this anniversary here. So I'm using this as an opportunity to invite you, all our listeners, for those who have been listening to this strong voice for the past 25 years, just come over and then let's celebrate together. Yes, I've just said that I'm going to dedicate this song, this program today, as a special tribute to our dear West African musician by name Alpha Brondy. I met Alpha Brondy 25 good years now, exactly as that was the year that we established this radio station here. And I met him in the summer festival, summer jam in Cologne, you know, along the Frühling Lake. And that was my first engagement with him. And we had a very wonderful time with each other. He's from Ghana, in Ivory Coast, and I'm from Ghana. At that time, my Rasta, was just growing. And we got to know each other, and it was a very nice engagement. And I had an exclusive interview with him. But quite unfortunately, I've said this, that this is the third time. Nothing has pained me like the interview that I had with Alpha Brondy, because he educated me a lot. But quite unfortunately, I missed these recordings. And up till now, I've been searching for it. I can't find it. Anyway, but most of the interviews are still in the archive. But quite unfortunately, I couldn't get it. But he's a very interesting person. And I would like to today to offer a special tribute on his behalf. You know, he has put reggae music to the international level. He deserves, glorification. And I have to do that. So Alpha Brondy and the Solar System. And I would like to begin with one of his favorite songs. One of his popular songs with the title Sebi Allah. Sebi Allah.
1: La ilaha illallah.

mastermind himself, Alpha Bronte, very wonderful guy, so funny, and humorous, also a very humorous person. And I it really pains me that this interview, I have missed it. But I got another chance also to meet him, but that time it was a press conference. It wasn't something exclusive. That was in the African Festival in Wolfsburg. That was, I can go back to 15 years back now. But one who asks, who is Alpha Brondi? Who is Alpha Brondi? His real name is Said Kone, a French pronunciation, Zed Kone. He was born on the 1st of January 1953 in Dimbokro. In my language and Akan language, we will say that Dimbo, that means pronunciation. They pronounce a ton of people who talk about you. They talk about Dimbokro. That is that means you are popular. Better known by his stage name, Alpha Brondi. He's an Ivorian reggae singer and international recording artist. Many of his songs are politically and socially motivated and are mainly sung in his native language, which is the Jula or French and English. Though he occasionally uses other languages, for example, Arabic, Hebrew, and Patois. So that is the guy that we are talking about him now. His music career, after various TV shows for Cassie, Brondi recorded his first solo album in 1982 entitled Jah Glory. His album was to have enormous success and would become later a symbol of resistance because of the song, one song of the album with the title Brigadier Sabari. Brigadier Sabari, and I would like to present this album here, Brigadier Sabari. Brigadier Sabari. It's something powerful too. Something powerful. Let's listen to this song, Brigadier Sabari.

song, Brigadier Sibare, you know, he wrote these songs after his the connection that he was being arrested. It is being documented that he was being arrested in Abidjan in 1980, and his subsequent mistreatment by the police. Afablondi became a star in Abidjan with his African twist of reggae music, becoming the eyes of his fans like the Bob Marley in of Africa. Yeah, he wrote also in the Baole and his native language, Diola. Later, he also brought new instrumentation to his brand of reggae, such as the violin and cello. Soon, the fame of Afablondi spread to Europe, following the success of an EP entitled Rasta Puele.

Yes, Alpha Brondi, the well-known reggae musician in Africa, the Golden Boy is from Ivory Coast. If I continue on the story, it is quite lengthy, but let me bring you some of his albums, studios album, Jah Glory 1982, Kokodi Rock, Apartheid is Nazism, Jerusalem Revolution, The Prophets, Masada, Grand Masand, Zion Rock, Elohim, Messi, Jah Victory, Mystic Power, and many, many, many more. Alpha Brondi has really spread out the Rastafarian movement, and not only that, also the concept of Pan-Africanism also. He's one of the strongest advocates of Pan-Africanism. But there is one song that I would like to share with you. It is really, really very, very powerful. The title is known as Bakoye. And I just want to play this song because it is so maraconious. Bakoye is the title. Let me see whether I can get it right now. It is so melancholious and at the same time, quite educative. So let's listen to this song from Alpha Brondi. I'm still in search of it, but I will come back again for it. I will get it very soon. So please take time for me. Alpha Brondi Suchen. I have to go to check it out. No, I can't get it right now, but it doesn't matter. Let me come in again with another song. Later on, I will come back. I will come back later on.

LA 135, and for those who are just tuning, you are hearing or listening to Radio Africa Now, and I just want to give a special tribute to Alpha Blondy today. And there is a song that I was searching for, and I've got it. The title is Papa Koye Solama Bakoye Ije Italo Alama Ingo Papa Koye. Yeah, Ala CD Ediaman. I was trying to find out the translation. I try my possible best. That better if you listen to these lyrics and then you understand the language. I will be very happy for you to chip in here, call in here, and then try to give us the translation. I don't know. The song is, it just touches my heart. I know that it is something like a meditative song. Just listen to it. The title is Papa Bakoye.

That is a special one. I just like this song. Meditating upon it. I try to understand it. A friend of mine tried to explain things to me. He's talking about a star. This guy is a star, and this star is leading his life. But I couldn't got the picture very well. So if anyone understand this song, which I play right now, please do, try to let us understand it very well. If somebody understand this language, it is something, I don't know why, I just like it, actually. I just like it. But there is one of his song that I used to pray here always and always. I Wish You Were Here. That one is also from Alpha Brondi. I Wish You Were Here. And of course, if I am making a dedication, I Wish You Were Here, then I think, if I'm presenting such a powerful tribute to Alpha Brondi, then automatically I'll bring in this song, Wish You Were Here, Alpha Brondi. Let me check it. Yes, I get it. I don't know. It is also something great. Yeah.

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I wish you were here.

His songs are sold in French. A lot of his lyrics are being written in French language and, of course, English.

0: definitely close up with his latest album, which he it appeared last year, 2025, with the title Rise. I'll close this program with this album. And yes, one will ask Afa Brondi how many children he had. He had now Aminata Kone, Ishmael Kone, and Sukaina. That means, you know, he doesn't have many children like most of the musicians. That means he has served himself very well.
1: Yeah. We just two lost souls swimming in a fish pond, year after year.
0: It's called

Aliza Daragi, a blender. He's from the northern part of the Africa, and I think she's a Nigerian. I'll check it. I'll find out. I don't want to bring her wrong permission, but I know that the wife is from north part of Africa.

0: Early at 2 o'clock, I will present you the news from the continent Africa. And these are some of the headlines that are hit across the continent. Voters in Guinea-Bissau have approved a new constitution that significantly expands presidential powers. Uber exits Nigeria and Uganda. Global aid hailing company Uber has announced its immediate closure in Nigeria and Uganda. I'll bring you more information about it later on. Madagascar, SNH chief jailed for protest. Madagascar former Senate President Richard Ravalanoma has been sentenced to 10 years of hard labor over his alleged role in the violent crackdown on the youth-led protest that helped bring down the previous government. Wait, that is very hard. We're set to overshoot 5 degrees Celsius climate target. The world is on course to exceed the 1.5 degrees Celsius global warming. Oh yeah, that is very bad. Zimbabwe streets vendors vow to defy eviction order. South African immigrant group raids Durban refugees camp. And cholera outbreak kills 10 in South Sudan's West Kordofan. And Ruto orders Tata Chemicals to vacate Kenya. These are some of the news that had hit across the headland, and I'll present to you this news very soon. There's one song that I told you that I'm coming to give it to present as a closing session of our program. The title of the song is known as Rise. Rise from Alpha Blondy, so let me go for it, and dear listeners, but before then, I think I have something different also to show.
1: It's me, Mr. Love.

Can Rise Up, the title of the album from the new Alpha Blondy latest album. That was 2025. Let's listen to his latest, his last one that I have in my hand.

want to end a special tribute that are dedicated to my dear brother, my dear friend. I just like him very well, really. Alpha Blondy, that is how I want to, remember him. We don't have to let some of the reggae stars or those musicians die before we come here and then present a tribute to him. No. He's alive. Born Sadie Kone, and his artist name is Alpha Blondy. On January 1st, 1953, at a town in Ivory Coast, but known as Dimbokro. Dimbokro, in my language, it means Dimbo, means mentioning a name. That is how we translate it. Dimbo is the mentioning a name. And Dimbokro, that means mentioning a name town. he was born in Ivory Coast. That was 1st January 1993. A reggae musician, has won many awards. The EMI France Award, the VP Records, One Grand Music, Shananche Records, and many more. The Rasta Man, he used to sing about Kokodi Rock, and Kokodi is also a suburb and urban community in Abidjan, Ivory Coast. So that is how I would like to end the program with Alpha Blondy, with his latest one known as Rise, Alpha Blondy Rise, that I'm presenting to you the full album now. So in a very few minutes after this song, I'll bring you the news from the continent, Africa. Thank you very much. Before I finish it, I would like also to inform you once again that the Summer Festival of the Fry Radio for Stuttgart, the 30-year celebration, is taking place 19th of September. That's in 2 weeks' time, exactly 2 weeks today, from 3 o'clock till 22 hours here. In our place here, in our hof, one will ask, what is the address? It's Stockhausstrasse number 16A. Stockhausstrasse number 16A. I speak slang in German. Stocker is the street. And, Stocker is the station that you have to get down. But, they always pronounce it, with A with an umlaut, G-R. So you get a Stockhausstrasse number 16A. That is where this program is taking place from 19/9/2026, beginning from 15 to 22 hours. Summer Fest, 30 years, Fry Radio, and alongside, Radio Africa is also celebrating 25 years. You can see that the old man, David, now I'm in my pension now, and I'm preparing to go home. I am on my way. One leg is already there. I've been in Europe for the past 42 years, and I think I've done my best here, and I thank Europe. I'm very glad that I have the opportunity to be here. I've been learning a lot. And I think my grandchildren, too, they need something from me, so I have to go and then educate them a little bit or give them some small lectures about my experience in Europe. And I love this song, Alpha Blondy, Rise.

get time to go through his numerous songs, but there's one thing that I will let our listeners to know so that you can go and do your own research. This guy, he's a very lovely guy. He's quite political, actually. I mean, and a fair politician too. And really, on his religious record, he believed that there's only one God. Some call him Allah. That's one of his songs. Some call him Maduna, many, many things. And but he, according to his faith, God is just one, only one God that we have. So that is how I would like to finish our, to bring the end of the presentation about Alpha Brondy, an Ivorian reggae singer, an international recording artist. And like I said, many of his songs are political and socially motivated, and mainly sung in his native language, Jula, French and English. Though he occasionally uses other languages, for instance, for example, Arabic, Hebrew, or Jamaican, or Patois. But like I said, this guy has done a lot, and he's still doing a lot. He's now 73 years old, and I know definitely that we are going to celebrate his next birthday together. We are going to celebrate it together. I just like this guy. And on behalf of the Radio Africa editorial team, that is how I want to bring that special tribute from Alpha Brondy to an end. I'll bring you the news from the continent's African very soon.

It's as early a minute after 2 o'clock. The news from the continent Africa, and is being read by David Adu Boahin. 37 people died from fumes during oil pipeline theft in Nigeria. At least 37 people died early Thursday in Nigeria's oil-rich South Niger Delta after inhaling fumes during the theft of a fuel from a pipeline. Illegal oil siphoning is a major problem in Nigeria. An OPEC member and one of the African largest petroleum producers, and it's causing a lot of serious pollution. Accidents are common in swamps in the Niger Delta, where smugglers tap into pipelines and steal crude oil and refine it into fuel for sale. The Youth and Environmental Advocacy Center in Nigeria said it has received and confirmed a report from its network of youth volunteers and human rights defenders in the Niger Delta in the Okirika local government area of River State that some people, not fewer than 37, have been confirmed dead after inhaling Indorama fuel. It said in a statement that those killed are suspected to be oil thieves hiding. Many others are still missing. Still in Nigeria, the driver of a vehicle carrying former heavyweight boxer Anthony Joshua was appeared in court on Nigeria over a crash that killed two of Joshua's close friends and team members last December. Prosecutors have alleged that the driver lost control of the vehicle while attempting to overtake a moving truck before colliding with a stationary lorry, killing Joshua's personal trainer Latif Ayodele and strength coach Sina Gwami. The driver has denied charges, including causing death to dangerous driving. The court also heard that police have yet to take a statement from Joshua, who was a passenger in the vehicle. The trial has been adjourned until September 10. Liberia. U.S. visit Jewel Hoval Taylor at Monrovia Central Prison. Former President George Weah led senior officials of the Congress for Democratic Change to Monrovia Central Prison on Tuesday to visit former Vice President Joe Hoval Taylor, drawing hundreds of supporters into Central Monrovia and a brief confrontation between his security detail and state police that a former lawmaker stopped in to calm. Weah did not speak publicly after the visit. He stayed inside his convoy as security officers escorted him from the prison, and he left for the residence in rehab. Hoval Taylor is being held in connection with a cocaine case. Supporters who gathered outside the prison told the Liberian investigator they want a harder line from Weah if he returns from to office in 2029, starting with the allies they still damage his first administration. Tunisia court upholds prison sentences of up to 45 years for opposition figures. Tunisia protests against President Kaiser's side, demanding the restoration of democracy and calling for the release of jailed activists and journalists amid a worsening economic and social crisis in Tunisia in August 2026. Tunisia's Cassation Court, Tunisia's Cassation Court on Thursday upheld prison sentences up to 45 years imposed on opposition leaders, lawyers, and businessmen on charges of conspiracy, their lawyers and their families told.
The Tunisia court upholds prison sentence up to 45 years for opposition figures again. The opposition said that the ruling, which is the final stage of the three-year legal proceedings and cannot be appealed, reinforces President Kais Saied's authoritarian rule. 40 people were charged with conspiring to overthrow the president in one of Tunisia's largest recent political prosecutions. 20 fled abroad and were sentenced in absentia. The ruling confirms that the judiciary is not independent, said lawyer Haifa Chebe, daughter of the prominent opposition figure and National Salvation Front leader Necip Chebi, who was sentenced to 12 years. Opponents entered prison by political decision and will leave when Saied also falls, she said. Saied has said that the judiciary remains independent and that he will not become a dictator. In 2023, when most of the defendants were arrested, he said the politicians were traitors and terrorists, and the judges who would acquit them were their accomplices. Hey, my God. Tunisia's justice minister has said the defendants tried to destabilize the country and overthrow Saied. Rights groups say Saied has controlled the judiciary since suspending parliament and seizing extraordinary powers in 2021, ruling by decree, dissolving the independent Supreme Judicial Council, and sacking dozens of judges in 2022. That is very hard. Really very, very hard. I'm still on the news. I have more to share with you. Let me go back for them. It's not easy at all. Alone, you know, so please try to forgive me. I am, doing the editing, at the same time doing the DJing, doing the news broadcaster. It's not easy. But any of my listeners, you have patience. I know that you have patience for David. So thank you very much. Back again on track. Guinea-Bissau voters back expanded presidential powers. Voters in the Guinea-Bissau have approved a new constitution that significantly expands presidential powers ahead of the presidential and parliamentary elections scheduled for December. Provisional results show that 70% of voters backed the changes. Under the new constitution, the president will be able to appoint and sack the prime minister and cabinet, create or abolish ministries, and dissolve parliament in serious political crisis. What is going on in Africa nowadays? The reforms also reduce the number of parliamentarian seats and electoral constituencies, but retain the five-year presidential term and two-term limit. The military leaders who seized power after a disputed vote in November 2025 say the changes are needed to pull an end to repeated political bricklaying and instability. But the country's main opposition party strongly opposed the referendum and boycotted the vote. It warned that the changes will concentrate too much power in the presidency and undermine democracy. Uber exits Nigeria and Uganda. Global ride-hailing company Uber has announced the immediate closure of its operations in Nigeria and Uganda after reviewing its business in the two markets. Uber began operating in Nigeria in 2014 and Uganda 2 years later. It has faced increasingly difficult conditions, including rising fuel cost, pressure from rival ride-hailing platforms, and complaints from drivers over low fares and high commission charges. Madagascar. Madagascar ex-Senate chief jailed for protest crackdown. Madagascar former Senate President Richard Ravalomanana has been sentenced to 10 years of hard labor over his alleged role in the violent crackdown on that led the youth protests helped bring down the previous government.
Ravalomanana, a retired general and close ally of the former president Andry Rajoelina, was found guilty of complicity in murder. Prosecutors accused him of directing security forces to use violence against demonstrators during protests in September and October 2025. The protests initially erupted over persistent power and water shortages before developing into a wider movement against Rajoelina's government. At least 22 people were killed and more than 100 others injured during the unrest, according to the UN. Ravalomanana has denied the allegations. He argued that there was no evidence directly linking him to others given to security forces, and his defense team plans to appeal the ruling. He is among several senior figures associated with the former government who have faced legal proceedings since the change of power. Sudanese refugees work for aid in Chad. Dozens of Sudanese refugees have worked about 20 kilometers from Mara refugees camp in eastern Chad to the towering of Amilona to demand humanitarian assistance after going about 4 months without food or cash support. Oh my God. The refugees who arrived in the camp between 5 and 8 months ago say they are seeking help from authorities responsible for refugee reception and are calling for regular delivery of food or financial assistance. Protest comes as heavy rain and strong winds have caused further hardship for refugees in eastern Chad. At the refugee camp near Guarera, storms damaged numerous shelters and injured several people, leaving many refugees, including children and elderly people, without adequate protection. Refugees are now appealing to humanitarian organizations for urgent assistance, including food, clean water, medicines, medical supplies, tents, and materials to repair damaged shelters. My dear listeners, please, please, please, please, then pay heed. A single penny that you can send to them will release them from their disaster. Really, this is a very pitiful story. It is very, very bad to hear this thing, but what can we do? It has happened. Nigeria's Dangote refinery looks to raise $1.6 billion in the IPO. That's a Nigerian oil refinery owned by African richest man is preparing an initial public offering, expecting to raise $1.6 billion US dollars, the company said on Friday, in what could be one of the country's biggest ever stock launches. Lagos-based Dangote Petroleum Refinery is aiming to raise funds to double its capacity to 1.4 million barrels a day, which will make it the world's largest refinery, surpassing Jamnagar in India. When it goes public, the group will offer 4.1 billion ordinary shares at 525 naira each, which could raise approximately 2.15 trillion naira, which is $1.6 billion, if fully subscribed, the company said in a statement. The listing is expected on September 14, according to the company official. Nigeria is Africa's leading crude producer. The country's Securities and Exchange Commission had approved the launch of IPO, paving the way for what could become one of the biggest or the largest capital market transactions in Nigeria history, the company said. Zimbabwe. Street vendors in Harare have vowed to defy a government order to have to leave illegal trading aside. They said informal trading was their own means of surviving in the current economic climate and amid high unemployment. As September 9 deadline approaches, the government is
preparing to launch zero-tolerance operation against illegal vending in the capital before extending it nationwide. Vendors and civil society groups have warned that removing traders without providing adequate alternative spaces could deepen poverty and leave thousands of people without an income. South Africa anti-immigrant group raids Durban refugee camp. A vigilant group known as March and March raided a camp housing hundreds of refugees outside Durban's home, Durban Home Affairs offices. Several people were injured and at least four refugees were hospitalized. The refugees, mainly from the DR Congo, Burundi and Rwanda, have been living at the site for more than 3 months after being displaced by xenophobic threats. They have been verified by the department as being in the country without their legal documents. They have asked for protection from xenophobic attacks. Activists have condemned the violence and accused authorities of failing to provide the refugees with adequate protection, shelter, and support. Kenya. Ruto orders Tata Chemicals to vacate Kenya. Kenya's President William Ruto has ordered Tata Chemicals to leave the country. He accused the company of failing to generate sufficient benefits for Kenyans during its long-running operations at Lake Magadi. Ruto criticized the company for exporting soda ash rather than expanding local processes. He said the government identified new investors to take over its operations and create more jobs. Ruto's comments come 5 weeks after Kenya's mining minister directed Tata Chemicals and Magadi to suspend operations, reportedly citing its failure to make royal payments and meet the regulatory requirements. Tata Chemicals, which has operated the plant since 2005, said it respected the government's decision and remained committed to resolving outstanding matters through legal and regulatory channels. Yeah, that is, I think, the last news is from Uganda. Uganda holds burial. Last week I told that a king has died in Uganda, and now they are holding the final burial procession. The body of Uganda King Oyo Njimba Kambamba Iguru Rukidi. What a name. Sorry, my dear listeners. Sulansi, Uganda King Oyo Njimba Kambumba Iguru Rukidi the fourth, recognized as the world's youngest reigning monarch, arrived back in Uganda on Friday following his death in the United States at the age of 34. Uganda President Yoweri Museveni conceived the casket in a former military parade at the airport in the central city of Entebbe, where mourners had also gathered. King Oyo, who ascended to the throne at the age of 3 and reigned over Uganda's Toro Kingdom for 31 good years, died last week while receiving treatment in the United States. Guinness World Records are recognizing him as the world's youngest reigning monarch. Uganda is a republic, but officially recognized traditional kingdoms, which serve mainly as cultural institutions with limited political power. King Oyo took the throne of Toro after the death of his father, who died of a heart attack in 1995, though he was officially crowned when he turned 18. He will be buried on September 12. My dear listeners, that is how I bring the news to an end. Thank you very much. Thank you, dearie. And don't forget that today we will leave here earlier because our Russia friends will take control exactly at 3 o'clock. So,
And we'll embrace my dear brother also from Ghana. You bring us the Benekra news exactly 2:30. And afterwards, we will bombard you with also nice, nice music, as you know. So let me go in for the next song.

0: Ghana.
1: Anwa with the Mofidia to Radio Africa and Eminda Awie no. I'm soon for a double ahead. I'm attending Cancer Abreno. And in Kumo Edin, you need your program, you know, you had a special tribute at the Kai, you know, a musician back on your neighbor of Fabrico, Sefena Alpha Brondi. And a special tribute, Miss Simon Kerman, Nippengu and Sanya, I better have a canoe and papa, Michiano Preno, my brabo, Michiano First One, Michiano Cologne. Reggae Festival, say I check bear 25 years. I'm ready be ready here in a Michia nominee here. It didn't come or come out, but quite unfortunately, I hear interview. No, I hear our friends and my kind woman, Ashimi, and yes, she when you're 73 years, I'm so many 66 and 67 almost. It may quite be as long. Make up Afra Brondi, my name I last interview and sana Radio Africa. Yeah, what way? I see it, Minyana, the voice, the two, Yakai, so you were Maryam Akiba, you were Lucky Dub, you were all the strong African musicians in Yina, you will be our voice, our archive, on the mini and Kuadi, Ayayira, and everything that's required. Munshe Mreno, no me no apa, Munsima, adieu, no, and so on. A mono, no me no nifa pepe, any yinuya, or you do a kasa. The tree program no ever bremo and news now when you're now training in an now true then some is in a material economy I'm shaming some is pa first time I met Matisse France and Fantimem a footuni you for Gomua for DSC and near just a Yansem Ketuakra report creative cross in Nipa Ben Nana a free moon. And now police for now over here, Omani, a dino, a king kind, who ye, my bamboo, who ye drunker, then Kamani, a betty, and Kenyas and Papa Cra. Now I feel my information, say, Ura, Afenya Malcolm, ya once so I say, one share a foot to phone, so no, one ya, one gumwa, Omana, senior or parliament, no, Ura, a fence, A plus, Omosia. And to a man, friends, a peace pipe, you can't say, as we be a yeah, almost so, almost an issue, and name me in the in our year, 2 years. Now then, I mean, we say, Monsa, then your chairman, Penny Wan, son, and Assambi, she, dear Chronicle Crackers, I don't know. You been here, you know, you do not, dear Wachri, be I know, or dear brain, same day be brace, you see, now, Chimunti, when you be at your brain. Yo, we dear, said dear, my canon, and a dear young chow, how you be free, ah. 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

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Of course, me as meko net in Mako and somewhere as you see or my gun and my bono tofa at the abremo. 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

said the American no Maya and San Caminia. Information what area no mama monsaka. I mean ya are from Pon a year and I'm giddy say a woman trims is here. Meet my case a basso September 25th, October 25th. Oh, if I say field start, baby, I'm ready. I'm here a year. Today, me Gina Bussiana name on a my dear, I rehusem the atom. Mean I are from Pon, name me a year, a basso field start. A platinum had honum, Viola Hall, a honor, yeah, you know. Oh, field start. Until a dano year 25th of October, I am in that to a turn suffer at the phone. You know, Mumra Metana Chief Message Mediano and Coso. Now, Chief send a paper penna, Minu Yansu, once also Domania Brantier or Frimu Yaya. Until Shell, we see a fire and say, now Chief Senna. Castro, no, or Momodram, Fama, and Yede, and Fanadi.

Madame, we are reacting very fast. Welcome to us, you, Minia Kwakusu. What the information in their brain? You need to credit it. You can't credit it since we did throw. What the mommy, a family, so many people. What their brain? What the information here? Ura Joseph Kwabeno and Su, ya will be a friend Green Away. When you fear Jusia and nine, Nyamia Duma, Mimin Debe, 12th of September, and a ye be jano quine crack. Ye be being a funeral so, a free Nomian donko, and up, I was at 13 hours. A donko ecopim Nomian, sir. Just say 2 hours in a different room, ye be being so, mamma, and saying, you know, Barbara Shannon. Ye near a bonny jink was Ura Joseph Cabinet. A green, yeah, will be a something green and way, no. Jan Quada and so, a man, mammy and son, and a Maya and nine. Now, Yami, I do my sada no, a 12th of you know, September, no. Ye be in a suy, and we are a free no nine echo, no, ye in a ye, never be ye, ye, ye, no. Any baby or mo, a be in a son, difference room. The woman be in a son, Gavik Strasse number 10. Yeah, wo Castre, Gavik Strasse number 10. Wo Castre 7, wo pese unya code lies ano and put lies ano and mu ye kan code 76131. Nti unya wo pe put lies on there 76131. Gavik Strasse number 10, Castre. E ho na e be dey e be bi funu no so. And ya chese fre no ansana e fancy e ni fru ha ya be transi e wo Eichenberger Strasse number 34. Miss I can be Eichenberger Strasse number 34 Omfreho TSC Castre. TSC Castre. A honor. A beye a year no. If you know no nine crontier no no Mr. Mara. Me and Kodja yenu quan crack chat to empire respect the man no empamano and with the mejina busy of one nyanemu and Iama Nema and if any say kuna fo moja omachiri se se wo hwemu a information da wo se 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
1: And the car that got stuck.
0: It's the mud.
1: It's the mud.
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0: a lamb,
1: a siren,
0: a scream,
1: the ocean,
0: the sand,
1: a friend,
0: a cop,
1: a car,
0: a crash,
1: my hand,
0: a flap,
1: a cloud,
0: a storm,
1: a star,
0: a wave,
1: a charm,
0: a future,
1: a song,
0: a snake,
1: a stick, a stone.

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1: Showing him, hoping that he's naive.
0: Yeah, don't check the pockets in my jeans.

beyond human sight. With thorns are a teaser, I play the double jeu.